0: I'm here next week and then I'm out the following week. I think that's right. Maybe it's the week after that. I'm out my birthday weekend. I'm heading up to Boston. I have to figure out what's going on with Bo there. Maybe that S must mean it's not going to keep playing, but we're sitting here looking at the CD player trying to figure out why it's got a little S there. It wasn't there before.
1: Like everything else.
0: So I'll work on that. Anyway, I'll be heading up to Boston for the 60-mile breast cancer walk. Figured out 60 miles on my 70th birthday. And hopefully by continuing to do those walks, I'll continue to keep on walking. Hoping that's going to be in my favor, and of course it's such a great cause. But anyway, now enough of that. On to our classic rock album tonight. This is another album that we have not ever played all the way through here on Stonehenge. So tonight's album is the third and final studio album, third and final album, studio or otherwise, for Buffalo Springfield. And Last Time Around was released yesterday, back in 1968, released on July 30th. On Atco Records, and so the lineup for the band at that point, Neil Young, Stephen Stills, Richie Furay, Dewey Martin, Bruce Palmer, and then Jim Messina was now on board. But when this album came out, it was basically, I mean, they'd already broken up. Neil Young had been gone for a good bit, and so they had to do one more album. So Jim Messina produced it and was the one of the engineers. Mixing engineer, and so they pulled the music from these tunes were recorded between November 67 and March of 68 at Sunset Sound in Los Angeles, with the exception of Pretty Girl Why, which was recorded in February of 67, and that was going to be on what would have been their second album called Stampede, and of course that never happened. Buffalo Springfield again was the second album, and there's a lot to be read about sort of what was going on with these guys and how that whole thing played out. But this is a great album. And Rusty Young played on the album. So there was several people who played on it that were not credited. Buddy Miles played on it for a bit. Richard Davis was on bass. And but anyway, so I definitely like this LP. And I was voted number 505 in the third edition of Colin Larkin's all-time top 1,000 albums back in 2000. No telling where it sits at this point, but got a lot of good reviews at the time. And Neil is definitely absent because he was already gone, so there's not a lot of Neil Young songs on here. Good bit of Stephen Stills. But,
1: yeah, his face made it on the cover, I think, of that. I think it must have been... It was very recent that he left.
0: Yeah, he had done. Well, they sort of, that whole cover, where he's kind of looking away.
1: Yeah.
0: And even the whole back, all the little photos on the back, you know, they just kind of, it's like, okay, we got to put this record out. Let's grab these tunes that were never released. And but anyway, here we go. We will be here till midnight. And if you have a request, give us a call, 404-894-2468. And if we don't have it, we'll round it up for a later show. And here we go, tonight's classic rock album, Buffalo Springfield, Last Time Around, on 91.1 WREK Atlanta, and also now on 94.7 The Pulse from Geelong, Australia.

Turn me over. 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Turn me over. 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

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It's about to arrive any minute now.

so I was I was got hit by request for the Stonehenge crew, and hopefully they heard that, because hopefully they're in their cars leaving now or on the way out. All right, we had a request. I got a few requests you're going to try to get to already on the phone, and I haven't had a chance to look at the email request, so I'm getting there, okay? but one of the easy ones I got here is a request for the band Anthrax, and the request as long as Indians, which is a great one, actually. So these guys played the Metal Cruise last January, and it was actually a really good show. I saw a good part of their pool deck set, which the big bands get a pool deck set, and they usually will also get a main theater set, the theater inside. And, of course, Anthrax did that because they're one of the headliners. So here's Anthrax by request, the song Indians. It is from the album Among the Living. So here is Anthrax by request. This is Wreckage, and this is WREK Atlanta.

0: 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And this is Wreckage, and this is WRAK Atlanta.
1: To the gates of hell, as we make our way to hell.

0: All right, that's just too funny. It's actually, it's a full-size record. It's 45 RPM. We didn't notice that, so we will. It sounded kind of interesting there, but not the first time that mistake's been made here before. Is it ready to go?
1: It's ready to go.
0: Reset? Okay. I thought that was interesting sounding. All right. Once again, here's the somewhat more higher pitched Celtic Frost.
2: Of course, if you want to hear it at 33, call in and request it.
0: Call and request it. No, we've heard enough, I think. Anyway, so here's Celtic Frost with I Won't Dance. They certainly won't dance with Joe T because they didn't read the record. 45 RPM. All right. Here we go again. Hopefully, here's Celtic Frost. This is Wreckage. This is WRK Atlanta.

0: Like it's Forbidden and Heathen, if I'm not mistaken. I could look it up, but yeah, Forbidden, Heathen, and Void at the Masquerade and Altar. The intimate confines of the Altar at the Masquerade. But I think that's also where the food window is, so at least you won't go hungry there. All right, that's Forbidden.
1: Sounds good to me right now.
0: What?
1: The food window.
0: Really? Can we have a food window? I mean, at the food quarter, they call it the food hall, is around the corner here. But really, there's not much good stuff there, fortunately. Doesn't look very good. What is it? We're next to the Blue Donkey or the Dancing Goats or something. It's a coffee place. I mean, it's just some random animal that's doing something. Apparently, coffee shop here.
1: Coffee. Blue, not just for breakfast.
0: Can I get some coffee, Donkey? All right. Anyway, so let's see. What's next? Oh, we're going to. Okay. So, so Greg Buck suggested this. Let me go back and read his email. This is like the Greg Buck night, which is fun, actually. Okay, so we played the song at a wrong speed earlier, which is embarrassing, but we make no apologies. this is not like we're professionals here. And besides, I've actually heard that mistake done on actual FM real radio, so, people actually get paid for this. Anyway, so Greg says, I want to watch one of his first shows in 2004, way back when. Let's see, he said he messed up and played the song Mad Butcher by Destruction at 33 RPM instead of the correct 45 RPM, and it turned a thrash metal classic into the weird, sludgy chug-a-lug mess, but still pretty awesome, actually. If y'all still have the Destruction album on vinyl with Mad Butcher on it up there, could we give it a spin at 33 RPM and see what I mean? And we actually do have it on vinyl, so except like red, but colored vinyl. So I'm really hoping it's like red blood color. I guess makes sense, right? Anyway, so this is going to be... If this sounds terrible, you can blame Greg Buck. If it sounds good, you can blame us. This is going to be the song Mad Butcher by the Man of Destruction at the Wrong Speed at 33 RPM. And I've actually heard a few songs that sounded perhaps better at the wrong speed, but this one might be one of them. All right, here's Destruction with Mad Butcher at 33 RPM, thanks to Greg Buck. This is Wreckage, and this is WRAK Atlanta.

0: Oh, that was it was Ishan right there with Frozen Lakes on Mars from the album After. Excellent shows. Usually plagued with problems, but it's not his fault. Anyway, in fact, I know who to blame. I blame my friend Rick Pierpoint. He's the stage manager at Prog Power, and he is totally on board with being blamed because he messed up and he knew it. Anyway, but he's just a good guy. I've known Rick for many, many years, and he's a great stage manager. Anyway, so yeah, that was Ishan. And now we're going to go ahead and try to play with a request for Dee Stockwell, the Iron Maiden song, Run to the Hills, on Turntable 1, which hopefully works. I will also point out that Greg emailed back and on our email thing here, Greg Buck, and said, "Y'all are awesome. Sounds as if Arnold Schwarzenegger fronted a thrash band." Yes, very true. 33 RPM Destruction with Mad Butcher. You'll hear the actual version next week, and we'll have to have a poll. Which one sound better? Anyway, what? What?
1: That
0: no.
1: Just made me think of something.
0: No, it's not.
1: Yeah.
0: All right, so anyway, this is going to be Iron Maiden, hopefully, with Run to the Hills by request for Dee Stockwell out in Terre Haute, Indiana. And here's Iron Maiden. This is Wreckage, and this is the very camp. By the way, I think Joe T's taken over for just a little while because he's kind of worn out. He's spent 2.5 hours on the road trying to get here, so if he has a shorter show tonight or a shorter number of songs, that's okay. We'll catch up next week. All right, so here is, once again, here's Iron Maiden with Run of the Hills. This is Wreckage, and this is WRAK Atlanta.

That was Can't Keep Up with the song True Strength, a local Atlanta band who's playing tonight with No Cure. And that was, and the song that we played for them was Parasite, Two Shots, playing tonight, Masquerade Hell. And up next, we got another band that's playing tomorrow night, August 2nd, Sunday night, August 2nd at Boggs Social and Supply, Nuclear Tomb, Cemetery Filth, Eye Catcher, and Dungeon Filth. And this is going to be Nuclear Tomb with Unbowed and Versed. Nuclear Tomb.

That was Nuclear Tomb, Unbowed in a Verse. They're playing August 2nd at Bog Social and Supply, along with this band, Dungeon Filth. 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

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With the band I'm going to be playing next, which is Cemetery Filth with Intrepid Ways. But before I do that, and this is going to be just a minute early, this is 91.1 WRAK Atlanta. This is Wreckage. This is Joe. Let's continue the show with Cemetery Filth, Intrepid Ways, playing August 2nd, Sunday, August 2nd at Bog Social and Supply.

That was Intrepid Ways by Cemetery Filth. And up next, and I'm sorry, that, yeah. Okay. that was Cemetery Filth with Intrepid Ways, the local band playing August 2nd, Sunday night, at Bog Social and Supply with Nuclear Tomb, Cemetery Filth, Eyecatcher, and Dungeon Filth. And with that, I think I'm going to call it for the night because I'm wiped. Sorry about that, folks. I would really prefer to stay here longer, but I'm just kind of wiped out. And with that, I was talking with Paul. I almost requested this while I was sitting there in traffic looking at everybody and making all sorts of new friends. So with that, I'm going to play what I almost requested for Paul, and Paul's been waiting to hear this one because I think it's kind of funny. This is going to be Sammy Hagar, I Can't Drive 55, because believe it or not, yes, we weren't driving anywhere. So this is going to be Sammy Hagar, I Can't Drive, and this is going to be the final song for the night. So with that, here we go.

That was, of course, Sammy Hagar with I Can't Drive 55 because, well, we couldn't. And that with that, this is 91.1 WREK Atlanta. This is Wreckage. This is Joe. That was the show.

0: say it to the man.
1: Come on in.

That was Bai Ji Chan Cheng, or White Dove, from the album Chinese Folk Songs by Gong Lina.

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But every woman's not a lady, and that is a fact. To comprehend the difference, it will take a lot, because we both

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0: 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For you can hear her calling cats at any time of night.
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0: And we would like to tell you that you are listening to WREK Atlanta, now in 100,000 smashing watts, for the best music this side of the channel.

0: from an album entitled The Best of the Classic Years. You just heard King Sunny a Day performing Ogun Party Part 1.
1: My father was the keeper of the Delaware Light, and he married a mermaid one fine night. From this strange union there came three, a porpoise and a porgy, and the other was me. Yo ho ho, the wind blows free, oh give me a life on the rolling sea. 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

Well, he used to be an old-time fiddler, and between him and Gaither, I learned most of the old-time fiddle tunes I know that I picked lead to on the guitar. And he wasn't my uncle, but I took pride in calling him Uncle Ben. He told me the story of Tucker's barn, and he said that Tucker built the whole thing from the ground up out of yellow locust. That's the kind of wood they split fence posts out of, and it'll last almost forever once you get it seasoned out right good. And he even made the shingles out of locusts and soaked them in pine tar and then pegged them on with locust pegs. And now, Gaither, if you can remember that tune, I want you to fiddle that at Tucker's barn.

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0: could graduate, we had to first learn the 48 laws of chaos. This is because Senor Chaos is the most interesting MC in the world.
1: I want the blue skies and mile high clubs to getting by. 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Fine dining, yo, I'm lamping out in Mexico. Location undisclosed, playing dominoes. I want my toes painted fresh, new sundress. New Tim's, new vest, and a Smith & Wesson. I want the best weed, no stems, no seeds. Cook up a feast, tell my folks to come and eat. Breaking bread, staying well fed. I want the diamond life. Christ, this out my eyesight. I'd invite you all to come along, but you busy, proof based on. Yo, it's cool, I got love for you too. Got enough for you too, you choose to play the day. I prefer to get paid, popular like lemonade. I want it all, new socks and drawers. And I ain't got a taste from none of y'all. But I want the power, peace, knowledge with some understanding. The master plan, yeah. I want the power, peace, knowledge with some understanding. The master plan. I want the power, peace, knowledge with some understanding. The master plan, yeah. I want the power, peace, knowledge with some understanding.
2: Yeah, senor, I wanna be great, do my best at everything that I try. I wanna move on up and get my piece of the pie. I wanna have no fears, it's about to be a new year. Get out of the A, I don't respect what we do here. Pulling LeBron, take my talents out to South Beach. I wanna help the kids, let the music be the outreach. I want benefits, a brother need healthcare. Y'all think you really like being on this welfare? I want respect, you say you gotta earn that. Want you to buy books out, don't burn that. I want help, can't do it all by myself. I need a team that wants a ring and nothing else. I want Jack alive, we still got Jack to do. Y'all ain't watched the whole movie, still got things to do. So sick of the game, out here playing with the flu. Got a master plan, things gon' change in a few.
1: I want the power, peace, knowledge with some understanding.

0: stronger on the will, that's stronger than addiction. Wanna hear the voice and listen, rest on intuition, it's wisdom. Let my imagination paint my vision. Don't want to miss the blessing, seek the truth in every lesson. Give thanks for every venture I've been chosen to endeavor. I want my body healed, I want my heart talking. I want to walk it if I'm talking it. Put my all in it, want to profit without losing who the goddess is. I want a proud mother, want to meet my brother. I want to see the rain clouds and still smile. Mindful of what come out my mouth, cause every word counts. I don't ever want to doubt where I stand. You shouldn't have to wonder who I am that I am. I want to breathe peace, eat, sleep, think peace. And let my light shine bright. Stay in line with the divine till it's my time.
1: I want the power, peace, knowledge, wisdom, understanding.

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I ask you how things could get much worse if the Russians happen to get up to first. Wowee, pretty scary.

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I wound up with the dean of women. 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I'm a poet. I know it. Hope I don't blow it. I'm gonna grow my hair down to my feet so strange, so I look like a walking mountain range. And I'm gonna ride into Omaha on a horse, out to the country club and the golf course, carrying the New York Times, shoot a few holes, blow their minds. Now you're probably wondering by now just what this song's all about. What's probably got you baffled more is what this thing here is for. It's nothing. It's something I learned over in England.

The fear, the love, break this, the patience, to patience, the patience, the patience, the patience, with lies, frustration, preparation, the praises, preparation, preparation, preparation.

Yeah, it's just

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You're sitting in a lane, you're no way.

I'm away. We cannot ride on, she says. 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Can I not ride on, she says. We cannot ride on.

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Is he gonna run away? She said, is he gonna run away? She said, is he gonna run away?

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I'll meet you farther on up the road. Got on my dead man's suit,

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